0: Die junge Nacht. Die junge Nacht der ARD.
1: How can I not leak it? 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

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When it's burning low, only miss the sun when it starts to snow. Only know you love her when you let her go. 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
1: 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Only know you love her when you let her go.
0: Alright.

0: brother. 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Oh, oh, oh, oh, oh, oh.
1: You could bet that, never gotta sweat that. You could bet that, never gotta sweat that. You could bet that, never gotta sweat that. You could bet that.

0: vom SWR.
1: Let's get the party started. See you at the bar, you was hardly talking. That's when I knew that your heart was scarring. 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
2: 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Das Ding.
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4: Who you?
3: 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I got